this moment, baby. And I'm gonna get down with her soon, knowing all along that it was going to happen.

0: 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Ahí estamos nosotros.
1: 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Yeah, I've been called a dick, I've been called so many things. I know I've done some shit that I admit deserves it, but that don't mean it doesn't sting.

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I see the rays aglow on all the people. Yes, I know that I'm so deep in love.

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1: Well, I see him on the TV preaching about the promised lands. He tells me believing Jesus steals the money from my hands.

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The station you're listening to.